0: 60 to Jefferson. I have a client ID when you're ready.
1: Go ahead. Which state is that out of?
0: My apologies. It's going to be New York as well.
1: Right. That's returning valid D. David for Lacey Wilson.
0: Reasons.

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0: 982, can you respond to the advocate and run checks on Mr. Bullock's, see if there's any OPs?
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0: 4, stand by on that. Someone else is available.
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0: male, non-driver ID only, is on parole, has an OP against him, unrelated female. I'm going to need the correct spelling and birthday to run her.
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0: Richard.
2: 6 a.m. following.
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0: 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I'll be en route to Kai's.
1: 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West Carthage Fire, Carthage Ambulance. 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
1: Jefferson, 6391.
0: 6391.
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2: Good.
1: Crazy. Caught that caller recontacted and made contact with that female requesting cancel.
2: Five copy, 40. 8 copy. Jefferson, 6391 is on scene.
1: Arrives 2033.
2: West Carthage responding.
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2: New Jersey, Adam 89, Young Edward Henry, on the 11 in front of Countryman's.
1: Thank you. 16 Jefferson, I'll be out.

0: 107 Jefferson. Any history with the number?
1: That's negative. We have a couple of vehicle violations called in from that number, but no name associated with it.
0: Copy.

0: Interior to command.
1: Command on.
0: So far, all zeros, and the detector's reading 2015.

0: Gracie, bring that detector out after you check the rest of the house.
1: Firefighter Roberts is bringing the meter out. Firefighter Crump and myself will be continuing the search.
0: Check that basement as well.
1: Receive.

0: Interior command.
1: Command on, go ahead.
2: Three D 25 Jefferson, vehicle stop.
0: Disregard that, we found the basement.
3: 3D25.
1: Receive, checking the basement out.
2: New York, King, Robert Frank, 3749. I'll be 11 Antwerp rest area.

0: 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I'm going to reroute towards that. I'm going to head towards Carthage on 26.
1: Interior to command.
2: Received.
3: Command on, go ahead.
1: Will you advise the other homeowners we're in the basement searching for the furnace to check for CO?
3: That's affirmative. They were already told we were going to be checking the basement.
2: Jefferson Sheridan at 121, did you also copy the update?

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1: Command copy.
2: One to one, Jefferson.
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0: 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It's going to be the Dollar General in Great Bend.
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0: 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I'll advise once it's picked up.
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1: 2-1 Jefferson, this is going to be an order protection violation. I'll be out at SP Adams. I have my victim coming in to give a statement.
0: Received.

0: Carthage Ambulance, respond 903 MJ Way, apartment A, Adam, 76-year-old female who's fallen. Looking for Carthage Ambulance, respond 903 MJ Way, apartment A, Adam, 76-year-old female who has fallen, crosses of South Washington Street and West Street.
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3: 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You have a 37-year-old male. JT is so hot that he cannot walk.
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2: Jefferson, 6391.
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0: 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The caller is unsure if the door is unlocked and she's on the phone.
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0: 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Going to be 309 Mill Street, apartment 305, caller's Sandra, stating John is back in the apartment. 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Deputies did remove him from the residence earlier today.
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0: Medic 742, Centennial Apartments, 510 Washington Street. City fire's been out for an elevator rescue. Male subject on scene saying he's having difficulty using his legs and holding himself up. Where are you?
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4: 7-0. Next, responding to the 139.
1: 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Caller is a 10-year-old female stating her friend just showed up and said that her aunt was hitting her.
0: 1-7.
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0: The female gave 903 MJ Way. She was unsure of the apartment number, however, appeared to be calling from a landline that stated A as in Adam.
1: We have a neighbor here saying that the resident hasn't been home all day.
0: Copy the... The female stated she lives with her daughter, who's currently at work. I can attempt to call her back to confirm.
1: Received.
0: Jefferson is 6391.
1: Go ahead.
0: Just advising, it appears we do have history for calls for an elderly female that has fallen at apartment A out of Adam.
1: Received. We're standing by way for PD to get on scene.
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2: 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Have 617 landline dispatch.
0: Last name Smith, Sam Mary Ida, Tom Henry, first name Mary Adam Robert Young, Lincoln Ocean Union, Ida Sam Edward, R. Robert, date of birth 10-16-2002.
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1: 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Appreciate it.

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0: Female showing permits only, Class D, David. Also showing on probation. All other checks are negative.
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1: Jackson, 6391. 6391. 2. 6391 is back in service, one station as usual.
0: 2155. Medical Friday 2, between the Taco Bell and Arsenal Street. You have a 36-year-old male, so he can't walk or be able to ball in the bottom of his feet. It is extremely cold and requesting transport to the hospital. Alright.
1: Copy. 37 Jefferson.
2: 337.
3: I'm clear. I'm going to meet back to 35 for transport. What was I'm clear?
0: Are we going to use for public work? That's affirmative. She's on her way up here now.

0: Cruise respond.
1: You're fine.
0: 2156. Alright, party one.
1: I don't see those checks come back.
0: 32.
2: Affirmative, the checks on that female showing on probation, permits only. Other checks are negative on her.
1: Thank you.

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1: Nine six.
2: Can somebody at 30 on scene let me in, please?
0: 005 has been obtained. You can cancel 617 and PD.
3: Yes, copy.
0: Copy. 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
0: 6, you're on.

0: 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You can cancel 617 and PD.
1: Yes, copy.
0: Copy. Control 2, medic 617, do you copy?
2: 6 copies direct.
3: Medic 2 something.
1: Dispatch to engine 1.
0: 6, you're on scene 2159. Control of medic 9, are you clear?
4: Go ahead.
1: Is someone available to let the patrol in?
4: We're all set with patrol. They can push her.
5: 9-7, say.
1: Where is he? 9-7.
0: Control unit 9.
5: And just do a juvenile on all complaint, clear 3-6.
1: Copy. City 9-6.
6: Yeah.
1: Per city fire, you can disregard.
2: Patrolman 7.
0: 7.
2: Patrolman 7, stress for SMC, ALS 42.
0: 6-7, you're transferring to Samaritan, 2200.
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0: Control the unit 9.
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0: Are you clear or are you still hunting?
5: 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Clear with a 3-6.
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4: Party 2, same in the area. 343, Walker F, from B as in Bravo, for possible suicidal subject, possible overdose.
1: 343 Walker Ave, apartment B boy. The caller is Rachel, stating her husband is on the crisis line, telling them that he took medications, he was going to kill himself. C1 not on, the caller's not on scene.
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3: I'll be clear, 3-9. I'll be in route to Walker, 1-0-4-0.
1: Copy, 1-0, did you copy?
0: 1-0, copy, 4-0.

0: Carthage Ambulance, respond 38 North Broad Street, apartment 207.
1: Great.
0: 72-year-old male, high blood pressure. Looking for Carthage Ambulance, respond 38 North Broad Street, apartment 207. 72-year-old male, high blood pressure. 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
1: 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Paramedic.
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3: Is EMS needed there?
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1: 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Was that King David Young or King David John?
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1: Go ahead.
0: New York, King Henry, Edward, 1126. King Henry, Edward, 1126. Let us know who comes back to.
1: Sebasti Kokosis.
0: So come back to this address, 1122 Boyd.
1: Negative. Returning on a black Honda Civic, address showing East Elmhurst, New York.
0: Stand by. Let me read that plate off to you again, because it's on a white GMC here. New York, King Henry Edward, 1126. King Henry Edward, 1126.
2: Five, City, clear, 39.
1: 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Returning white GMC Sierra, Stephen Batos, 1122 Boyd.
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0: 424 Arsenal Street. Got a Montario McMillan on the line stating he got into an argument with his child's mother. Possible custody dispute. He removed himself from the situation. He's going to be waiting outside, I believe. Female still in the residence.
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0: 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Validity, David. 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
3: 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They are still requesting a standby.
0: 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Checks on the male half are negative. I don't have the full information on this email. I'll run that when I can get it.

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2: 10-0.
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1: 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It's going to be 309 Mill Street in the hallway near the elevator for a male passed out, breathing status unknown.
3: 10-0.
4: Thanks, Tom.
0: 2-5 cell phone alarm, engine 3, 309 Mill Street, hallway next to the elevator for a male passed out. 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
1: So, any units come back 910?
5: 911.
1: Received.
0: Engine 3 responding, 2301.
1: 910-911. Our caller checked on the mail. He is breathing, but still unresponsive.
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3: 10-0.
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0: For the caller stating that mail is breathing.
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3: Control 7.
4: 7.
3: Can I just recontact in? 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
4: Yeah. 7, baby.
3: Medic 7, you're
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1: No vote, he's right. For city fire traffic, they're going to be on the fifth floor. 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

0: 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Nine one zero, not sure if you copied. 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
1: 9 1 0. Nothing's breathing.
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1: Can you run checks? I'm Travis Ranslier, please.
0: Confirming the last name, Ranslier?
1: Ranslier.
0: Local's a negative.
1: That's pink.

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0: Nope. 911, I walked on you. 910, you need 911 to respond to your location.
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1: 9-5.
0: 1095, 214 Clinton Street, a Regis Roman. Was threatened to kill himself, had a piece of glass, but they have taken it away. 214 Clinton.
2: 10.
0: 9-5, what's your code for Lee Street?
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0: Thank you.
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0: 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Can I have the description?
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16-year-old Tavion McRae left telling his mother he was suicidal. About 10 minutes ago. 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
2: the
0: 16-year-old. He's with his father, and his father is supposedly taking him to a psych ward. I would assume that's something.
1: Kami. Not actually, I'm clear, 12-PR.
0: Pretty safe.
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2: 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I'll be back on Bradley Street.
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0: 97910 Boyd Street in South Pleasant Street. 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He's been going through the car, talking to himself. 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
1: All right, Jeff.

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2: Two's ALS, 70, priority 2.
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0: 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He is on parole and order check for negative.
1: Yeah, he was parole officer.
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2: Six.
3: Gabby.
0: Sorry, it's 42. Going to Stewart's on Mill Street. Couple 23-year-old female who's 25 weeks pregnant, claiming of abdominal pain. Unable to ambulate. 32.
4: 3836, Jefferson.
1: 336.
4: Myself and 37 are clear in Lewis County. Be paired. This will be a postcard.
1: Confirming you have the postcard.
4: Affirmative.

0: to the route rescue.
1: Max, if there's mine, try to work with you one. You can go ahead and upgrade to priority one. First to be she's altered.
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1: She says she's going to be waiting outside in a black coat in front of the store.

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1: Reese.
2: I'm clear 0-1. I'll be in round 6.
1: Received.

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0: Let me clear this OP violation. 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I'll handle that traffic violation on the way.
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0: 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ELS SMC.
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0: Last name, Edward, Nora, David, Robert, Edward, Sam. First name, Boy, Robert, Ocean, Ocean, King, Edward. Middle of the Mary, date of birth 4/25/1996.
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0: 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I'll be out at PSB.

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Repeating, here's ambulance, 34883 Carter Street Road, Town of Orleans, for a medical alarm. 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Cross Street, Apple Road, State Route 180, Dutch Gap Road.

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0: 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Voicemail on callback. History comes back to Ashley Monahan out of Creekwood that had a history of domestics. 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
2: It was a 911 abandoned hangup. 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History for the phone number came to an Ashley Monahan, who's previously had domestics in Creekwood. Was it area check only?
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0: 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Just one story strip mall. Nothing showing or investigating.
1: Anyone on scene? One story strip mall. Nothing showing, investigating. One, two, seven.
2: G3's on scene.
1: G3's on command. One, two, seven.
0: Truck, I think.
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1: Do you have the names? 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
0: Negative, stand by, I'll grab those.
2: 4 City, I have that male's name. One ready.
1: It's going to be Joshua Tatum.

0: Negative. It's going to be last name Sam Charles Henry. William Adam Nora David Edward Robert. First name Derek David Edward Robert Edward King. Middle initial S. Sam. His date of birth is 03-30-1995.
1: This is your standby.

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0: You can open up school check. Evans Mills Primary.
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0: Ashley has an order of protection with Joshua Tatum for the checks on both the negative.
1: Copy. What kind of order is it?
0: No harass.
1: Can I?
0: Refrain from.
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1: Affirmative. Dispatch, 23.
2: Go ahead.
1: Attempted key holder info that we have on file, no answer, which did leave a voicemail.
2: Copy. We're going to force entry, you want to start patrol this way.
1: Received.

City 910. And it's just law. Arsenal Street. 10. Yeah. 1283 Arsenal Street. Fire department's on scene there. Of the restaurant. They just want a patrol on scene because they're going to be forcing entry. 10.

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0: 110 Commerce Park Drive, Comfort Inn, in room 508. The caller reports that there's someone, sounds like someone's hitting a female. 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
2: 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Be advised, you have a BLS trip from River Hospital, Canton, Potsdam. 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

0: 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My internet's still down. What's the room number for the Comfort Inn?
1: Room 508. Caller is anonymous. Just stated they were staying in another room. Domestic is in 508.

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1: Racing. Glen Park First Responders, 22618 Lewis Street, Town of Familia. 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Repeating, Glen Park First Responders, 22618 Lewis Street, Town of Familia, overdose. 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Cross Street, Oak Street.
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1: 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Overdose, Lewis Street, Town of Familia.

Paddock 631, 22618 Lewis Street, Coffin County, told on scene of a male subject, 6 months for a substance. Correction, substance for the EMS response. 21.

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0: 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Possible overdose, patrols on scene, Cross Street, Oak Street.
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0: 697 Luray Street, but parked on the Bin Street side. A gray car, possibly an Elantra, parked in the driveway with running with someone in it. This is the second time that this has occurred. The caller is not familiar with the subject.
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2: 10.
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0: 9-1-0, you can disappear.
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0: 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The internet's still down in the car.
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0: 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Thank you.

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0: 6 is transporting BLS SMG.
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0: 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We're going to be 9-4 warning him. Trooper McManaman is going to ride with EMS.
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0: And that's in New York, please?
2: Control, go ahead.
1: That's affirmative.
0: Negative results.
2: Four is out at River.
0: Yeah, four is out at River 6-8.
1: Kevin.
3: 109 Jefferson, vehicle south, Georgia.
0: Go ahead.

0: going to be Georgia. David, George, Charles, 5117. Going to be State Street in the Vision for Center. Parking lot.
1: Cavi.
0: I'm going to reconfirm that, please. It's going to be David, George, George, 5117.
2: Charlotte 6.
1: Cavi.
3: Next
2: 6. SMC 2.4.
3: 6 out. Harrison 229.
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0: Plate comes back valid at a Hyundai Elantra to a Eugene Row out of East Main Street, Watertown. I'm adding it to the return.
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Black River Fire, 2763 Forest State Route, 283 Black River States. Call report of a fire alarm in the area, unknown which lot. Repeating, Black River Fire, 2763 Forest State Route, 283 Black River States. Reports of a fire alarm somewhere in the area. Callers calling from lot 43.

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0: Ivan.
2: Move up to Gill in North California.
0: Yeah.

0: Black River Fire Second Activation Fire Alarm 27634, State Route 283, Black River Estates, Town of Luray, for a caller stating they can hear a fire alarm going off for a while, repeating Black River Fire Second Activation 27634, State Route 283, Black River Estates, Town of Luray, for a fire alarm going off for some time. Caller is calling from Lot 43.
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2: One 12-2-3! Grizzlies, go north on Clinton! Towards Bronson! Lake Bullpen!
1: Okay, sir.
2: Left on Bronson!
1: City Patrol emergency traffic.
3: Riding on the moped.
2: Yeah, I'm Logan towards Huntington.
4: Flight to my chair, so where is their first deal?
2: Mount Central.
1: Cavi.
2: Description again? Black moped, black jacket, black helmet.
0: Has he made it to Arts area yet, or is he going the other way?
5: We're coming north on Central from State, nothing.
3: I just came from Factory to Huntington, nothing.

0: We're all set. If anybody's coming here.
1: Did you locate him?
0: No.
2: One, 2-1, Jefferson. I copy in City Air, saying they're all set.
3: That's affirmative.
2: Yeah, it'll be 4-0.
3: Copy.

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1: 151.
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City Fire 201, 108 South Pleasant Street. Caller reports fire alarm going off 10 minutes. No smoke or flames at this time. Was advised to exit the home. City Fire, general alarm, engine 2-1, truck and rescue, 108 South Pleasant Street. Fire alarm going off 10 minutes. No smoke or flames. Cross Street, North Pleasant Street, State Street, and Boyd.

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1: 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Rescue responding, 436. Chief 3 responding, 437.

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Engine 2 to 2-3. 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There's no order, nothing inside. It's not currently going off.

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0: Last name McKnight, Mary, Charles, King, Nora, Ida, George, Henry, Tom, first name Nicholas, Bill M. William, 215-93.

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1: Suspended E. David. He's got an ERPO with Jefferson County and an order of protection against him with IANA noise.
2: Copy.

0: So far, telephone emergency 3, subject who feels like fainting. Curtis Apartments, room 406, reading City Fire Telephone Engine 3. Curtis Apartments, 336 West Main, apartment 406, for a subject who feels like fainting. 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
3: Yeah. 9-7-4-8-1-3-3-6 West Main Street, apartment 406. Got a 66-year-old male. He feels like he's going to pass out. Nauseous. Complaining of abdominal and back pain. 41.
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2: Unit 4, you're back in the area, 538.

Presidio, went standby in the area of 734 Elm Street, Village of Carthage, for a male psychiatric issues, possible hallucinations, no diagnosis. Repeating, Carthage ambulance standby in the area 734 Elm Street for a male hallucinations, is a veteran, no diagnosis at this time. Cross streets, North Clinton and North Washington.

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0: 126 Joe's.
1: Go ahead.
0: You got a call about a vehicle going into a pole. Two vehicles on the side of the road, 126, just west of Pole Road.
1: That's affirmative. It just came in. You know if there's any injuries?
0: Yeah.
1: Jefferson State 3D19.
2: 19.
1: Are you able to start towards 29976, Darrell 126 for a car versus pole? Unknown injuries.
2: I could start that way. Just be advised I'm restarting my computer. It'll be coming from Rodman.
1: Kathy, I believe you're going to be the closest unit this time.
2: Copy.
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Rutland Town, Watertown Fire, Black River Ambulance, 299-76, State Route 126, 401 car, MVA unknown injury at this time. Rutland Town of Watertown Fire, Black River Ambulance, 299-76, State Route 126, Town of Rutland for a one-vehicle MVA, unknown injury, called in by a third-party caller, cross streets, ball on Stapleton Road.

0: 689-698 in unit 4, priority 1.
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0: Six eight nine, 698 in medic 4, current flying priority 1.
2: Two
0: 299-768 route 1 6, Tyrone Rutland. Unknown personal injury, MVI. Unknown personal injury, MVI. 461-2. 461-2 responding 5, 2 9 9 7 6 8 route 1 6, Tyrone Rutland. Unknown personal injury, MVI.

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4: 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You're all set with medic 4.
2: 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You need to respond.
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1: 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Repeating, counter, correction, Rutland fire, second activation, 29976, state route 126, MVA, unknown injury, cross streets.
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0: 3D19, if 25 is a closer unit, you can 40. 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
0: Go ahead.
3: I'll be clear, 39, I'll be in the air. 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
0: Copy.
4: Quarters and quarters.
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2: Copy direct. 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
0: Affirmative, I was just telling you because 40, you were further out than 25.
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0: 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We do have EMS on standby. 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

0: 126 Jefferson, he'll be in the back of the Carthage ambulance. Carthage PD also will be following down behind, along with us. We'll be down at the hospital to do the paperwork.
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1: Yes, 7492. Yeah. En route to SMC for transport 637.
0: Please note it's 7491.
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0: Invited ambulance is route to Samaritan. I'll be directly behind it. Department member of Kurtz PD will be in the back, and the rest of us will be following.
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1: 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Copy.
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South Jeff Ambulance 25, correction, 5824, US Route 11, town of Ellisburg, for a 29-year-old male, multiple fainting episodes, currently conscious at this time. South Jeff Ambulance 5824, US Route 11, town of Ellisburg, for a 29-year-old male, multiple fainting episodes, currently conscious at this time, cross streets Comstock Road and Wilder Road.

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0: 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Come for Lee Beach. He is currently unable to be calmed down. They say they'll have a pickup order on arrival.
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0: Jefferson, all patrols, be on the lookout for a silver Ford F-150. In the area, 012, in front of Clayton, driving recklessly, repeating Jefferson Hall Patrol, stay on the lookout, Silverish Ford F-150, off senior 012, in front of Clayton, driving recklessly.

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1: Carson, do you have your second call? Fall 31249, County Route 69. Repeating, Carson, do you have a second call? Fall 31249, County Route 69, crosses Watson Road and Lee Road.
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4: 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Believed to be no injury at this time. 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

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Repeating, Rutland Fire Assist, the Alpha was lifting 31249, County Route 69 for a fall. Cross our Watson Road and Lee Road.

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0: Rutland Fire, Cisco Foil Lifting 31249, County Route 69. Repeating, Rutland Fire, Cisco Foil Lifting 31249, County Route 69, crosses Watson Road and Lee Road.
2: Steady.
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0: 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Repeating, Rutland Fire, Cisco Fo, lifting 31249, County Route 69.
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0: 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Is there anyone looking to speak with a Karina Niemeyer?
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0: 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Wise lot, public square near camps, and a stray dog, attempted dog control. 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
2: Do you have anybody responding to Harrisville?
1: That's a negative. Lewis County did advise they have search and rescue going.
3: 3D25, Harrison.
2: 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You can show 6371 responding paramedic.
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0: 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I just got a call about possibly a car versus dog in the area of 12E and Middle Road. 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
1: 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He's near something that appears to be an electrical panel, loitering, refusing to leave.

0: 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He's near something that appears to be an electrical panel, loitering, refusing to leave.
1: 9-4.
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0: 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Yeah, correction on that. They pulled into the Family Dollar parking lot.
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0: 9-9 City. I have two plates when you're ready. Go ahead. First one's going to be in New York. Edward Tom Roberts, 6455.
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0: 3D71, just
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0: I'm gonna be tied, I say. 1, 2, 2, 3.

0: The dog is deceased on 12E. I made contact with the owner who was going to take care of the dog. Have you guys had any calls about anybody hitting a dog this morning?
1: Control 521, do you have a radio?
2: That is negative.
0: Copy. If anybody else calls in later today, you can assign it to me. I'll be clear back in service.
2: Received. 20.
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0: 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You can go ahead and assign the theft on Brainerd to me.
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0: Nein, Teddy.
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0: We got fluids leaking here. Is there any way we can get city fire here, please?
1: No, affirmative.

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0: Can I get the INS code for the government plate?
2: And one more time.
1: It did not return. The only thing that came back was that that was a government vehicle.
0: Got a new plate in here, Addy.
1: Go ahead.
0: Jeff Fires, let's do 191.
2: 6191.
0: Lincoln Paul David, 3482.
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0: 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I'll add that to the state returns, but the entire thing is blank of information.
1: Copy. Thank you.

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1: 3D21, Jefferson.
2: 3D21.
1: Just advise, I'll have a ride along until 1:30.
2: Recent.
3: All crews on the air. Road closure, Cooper Street, from Highland Ave to West Ford Street, no traffic. Also, Logan Street from Bronson to Huntington, no traffic.
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3: 140.
2: I'm being Ridge Concord, shield 254, and Jefferson, the other badge number is 363.
3: One 140, just confirming that shield 254 and 363.
2: 3637.
3: 363.

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0: Be en route to 163 Arsenal for a city arraignment. 3588 and 3626.
1: Received.
2: 140, Jefferson.
1: 140.
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0: 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Clear that Gale Street call, 05x4, and clear all the units off of it.
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0: Is responding paramedic level. 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
1: That's affirmative. Patient does have a prior stroke history.
2: Jefferson to 3D11, harassment. First up, daycare.
1: Unknown when her symptoms started today.
0: Acknowledged.
2: 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One eight, can you show me Tide on follow-up?
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1: 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Clear and hostile is checking with 710. 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
1: All right, sir.

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0: 311 Jefferson. What was the name of the caller?
1: Jefferson, the 311 caller's name was Kaylee Smith.
0: Thanks. You can show me out.
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1: 36.
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0: 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Female Ashley, arguing with boyfriend, threatening to kill herself. They're near a blue Volkswagen Beetle. 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
0: Point.
3: Jefferson, 4612 is en route.
2: Respond 28412, Steinhilber Road, Evans Mills Raceway. Caller sees there's a white truck in the driveway of the raceway. Person in the vehicle. Caller also saw property damage to a guardrail in front of an electrical pole.
4: Jefferson 3491, responding paramedics.
5: Copy, I'm in there.
1: Hi, responding.
2: Appreciate it.
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6: 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I'll take care of that.
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1: 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Last name, Wells Monahan. William Edward Lincoln, Lincoln Sam. Mary Ocean, Nora Adam, George Henry Adam, Nora. 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Henry Lincoln Edward Young. 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
1: Second one's going to be a male. Last name, Schwander. Sam, Charles, Henry, William, Adam, Nora, David, Edward, Robert. First name, Derek, David, Edward, Robert, Edward, King. Middle initial, Sam. Date of birth, 3/30/1995.
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0: 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Sidus Jackie 99 attempting to give them those checks. They're all negative.
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0: 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Recent.
3: Did the advocate respond to that call at 250 Arsenal?
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2: That is affirmative. 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
0: City.
3: 430, Jefferson.
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0: 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I'm just gonna transport the caller over to the advocate to expedite this.
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0: have to reroute you. 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Dylan Blackwell, Marin.
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0: Nancy, Virginia, this is medical line 14403 Maple Street in Harrisville. Repeating, Nancy, Virginia, this is medical line 14403 Maple Street in Harrisville.
1: Delfire 6992.
0: 6992.
1: All units have been canceled by Lewis County Dispatch. It was an accident on all activation. We are available.
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1: Go ahead.
0: It's going to be Boy Victor George Robert 819.
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0: 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There was no hits on that serial number.
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4: I'll be clear, 12 PI.
0: It's going to be Ontario. David Lincoln, David, Robert, 593, 81 northbound, mile marker 155.
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3: 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Tom Bravo, first responders, Fall County Air 59.
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0: County Bravo First Responders at call 15569, County Route 59. Repeating, County Bravo First Responders at call 15569, County Route 59.
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4: 91 at this time. 15569, County Route 59, unknown age male south, nothing further. 91, 15569, County Route 59, Don Rumble.
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0: Jefferson.
1: AT-41, respond 44927, Cross Island Road. 80-year-old male, unknown status. 6293 is en route, paramedic.
0: Copy responding.
5: 6-4, Jefferson, I can start that way.
2: Last name, Robert Adam Mary, Adam George Edward. First name, John Adam Charles Ocean Boy. 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Date of birth, 9/24/2002. He can run that out of California, Arizona, and New York, and we're checking for any gun permits.
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0: 364 Jefferson.
1: Is that actually going to be right at the entrance of the park?
2: Southbound's rescue call, kind of at 11.
3: Jefferson to 364, unknown if it's at the, correction, unknown if it's at the address entrance, but it is at the maintenance shop.
1: Got it.

spelled as Rescue Fall 16858 County Route 11. Cynthia is spelled as Rescue Fall 16858 County Route 11. Color scene, patient fell last night. All the doors are locked. Patient is an amputee, is on the floor. Cross of Ellis Road and Zhang Road.

0: Jefferson 7293 responding. 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
1: 7298 clear for data.
2: But
3: affirmative, the call's already in for them as well.
4: 4591.
3: Jefferson.
1: This bit is a missing person from California. Was last seen Phoenix, Arizona, possibly en route to Brooklyn. All other checks are negative. There's no way to check out of Jefferson County, New York, pistol permits.
4: Come on, responding.
3: Copy, responding.
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3: Jefferson, on. Copy, transporting.
5: Jefferson to 3D11, any unit that can clear, harassment in progress, County Route 179.
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3: 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Tom Bravo, first responder, second activation, Paul 15569, County Route 59. Phoenix, Tom Bravo, first responders, second activation, Paul 15569, County Route 59.
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5: 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Correction, 179.
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1: Second caller, Daniel Anderson, called in. He did state that the parents have left, but they are waiting at the library to speak with patrol as well.
3: Race it.
0: 1-1, copies. 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You want to just re-pull it for postcard.
1: Race it.

0: 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Both cars are presently tied.
1: All right, copy. 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

0: Chrissy, if you'd like to start towards 179, County Route 179, for a harassment complaint.
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0: 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Sick person, Dexter Elementary. Repeating, Connor Bravo, first responders. 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

0: 7, 3-1's in the area. 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
0: Okay, cool.

0: stating if you come in the main parking lot, they'll be located on the left-hand side. Say 36 male, dizziness, feeling faint, difficulty breathing. He's one of the construction workers at that location. They will be watching for you.
1: 126 Jefferson will be up.
2: Received.
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1: Received.
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1: 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So you're transporting to Kingston, New York, 1130. 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
0: We're clearing Samaritan now. Are we still needed for Clayton?
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5: And you can Rutland in quarters.
1: That is correct.
2: Copy, I did have Evans Mills started that way. 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
2: Servers and all patrols, be on the lookout. White international truck with PA plates all over the road, approximately 75 miles an hour. Near exit 162 southbound, repeating Jefferson on patrols. Reckless driver, be on the lookout for a white international truck with PA plates all over the road, approximately 75 miles an hour. Near exit 162 southbound.
0: Clearing the scene, 005.
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2: 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Reese's.
4: 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Tyler Rutland, 28411 State Route 126. 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
2: 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Cullen Camp Road. 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Macy's.
0: Happy responding. Black Rainbow St. Rutland first responders. The patient's going to be in the parking lot. She's in a black Chevy Traverse.
4: 7, be advised. The third party caller, 40-year-old female with abdominal pain, maybe in a black Traverse in the parking lot of the Song Barn. Control to Medic 4.
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4: 7, go ahead.
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0: 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Is EMS on standby for this?
1: That is affirmative.

0: Jefferson to Rutland First Responders. Rutland, I have Record Inlet en route and a rig from Guilfoyle. Do you need them both to respond still?
1: No, stand by. I'll let you know in a minute.

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1: 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Caller is a 26-year-old male. States he did cut his wrists. Has a knife nearby but no intent to use it. Father is home but unaware. Correction, father is unaware that he called, maybe irate. Jefferson to 140, go ahead.
2: Control 7.
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0: Jefferson.
6: 10.
2: Copy. Blacker was also dispatched for this. Rowan's on scene. They're going to advise if we're still going to be needed. We'll keep you advised.
0: Copy, 6191, you've arrived. Can you advise if Gilfoyle is still needed there?
5: Where is
6: 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Negative, they can cancel.
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0: Copy, I'll advise them.
2: Well, Blacker, Randall's on scene. Advanced, you can disregard.
1: 6-4.
0: Jefferson 7293, did you have traffic?
4: That's affirmative. We're out at S&C.
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5: 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Do you need us to stand by for 232 West Main still?
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5: 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You still need a landline from us?
2: 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I have a priority 1 at this time. It's going to take precedence. Adirondack efficiencies. I got more to follow as we speak.
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2: 7, be advised, this is going to be a third-party call. The subject may be unconscious, narcotic overdose. Stand by in the area due to the situation. The apartment 215 there, though.
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9: Okay. 3D11.
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4: Control Medicore.
9: You can make 115 or 3D64 primary on that. I'll be clear. Back out to my post.
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0: And you know, Ramos, we say to Alex Bay for a suicidal subject, 42475 Cullen Camp Road. Repeating, and you know, Ramos, we say to Alex Bay, suicidal subject, 42475 Cullen Camp Road.
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0: Advising how he's running.
9: Copy. 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
0: Jefferson.
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4: Jefferson, Medic 4 is at SMC.
0: Copy, Medic 4 in the hospital.
9: 9796, the caller recontacted. The patient's turning blue at this time.
6: 6 copies.
2: Told the 7.
5: 7, 8 in Union.
2: I'm on the line with the caller. The patient is not conscious. He's turning blue, appears to be breathing, does have a history of ketamine use. We'll still stand by waiting PD.
10: Jennifer, 391, enter BLS.
0: Copy, responding.
5: Breathing.
0: Somebody's in the nail has cut himself.
2: They have access to no Narcan for anything else.
10: Received.
0: Dispatch, anyone, what's your status?
5: Copy.
6: Engine 1, don't speed.
0: Copy, engine 1, you're arriving.
1: 3D6,
0: 3. Hello. Engine 1, just advised the patient is turning blue, has a history of ketamine use, and there is no Narcan on scene. He does still have a needle in his arm.
6: 9-7, we'll be out on our scene.
7: Yeah,
6: any nerve go on. Come on, Charlie. Freeze it. Freeze it.
0: Jefferson, I'm
6: right. Engine 1, copy. We're on scene with PD.
0: Copy, Rex.
7: Yeah,
0: any number you can disregard, Alex Bay has call in route.
7: Yeah.
0: Dispatch and rescue, I copy you responding as well. Where do you see you're responding?
6: 9681, Narcan.
1: Where is it?
6: 6-3, Jefferson, you can start EMS right here. Scene secure.
0: Yeah.
1: Received.
2: Seven PD has arrived on scene. It appears one Narcan is being given as we speak.
5: Copy. We're in the area with the rescue.
6: Dispatch, rescue on scene.
0: Copy, rescue arrived. Jefferson, 391.
10: 391 on.
0: Whoever tells you can respond directly into the scene.
10: Received.

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1: 3D63.
0: You can just advise EMS. The male's going to have superficial cuts to his left wrist.
1: Received.
2: Jefferson, 391.
3: 391 on.
2: Patrol's advising the patient has superficial cuts to the left wrist.
3: Can you repeat?
2: Patrol advising the patient has superficial cuts to the left wrist.
3: Great.

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0: I'm clear intake. I'll be done with transports. Go ahead and find me out, PSB. I'll be meeting up at federal probation.

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2: Unit 4 to control.
0: Unit 112. 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
0: 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The caller did go in the residence. There is nobody actively there.
1: 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I'll cancel the other unit.
6: 63, yes, sir.
0: 3D60.
6: 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I'm clear in service.
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4: 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Charles at 2-4, George Sam. Come back to it. Kia, Sedan, Silver.
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2: 7-4-1.
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0: Jefferson.
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0: Okay, we're responding.

0: be in the area of 136 Court Street. Caller is Regina Peck on tinfoil, what appears to be heroin on the sidewalk in front of the building.
1: I know. Spitfire, 6392 is on scene.
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2: 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Difficulty breathing, 11263 South Landing Road. 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
0: It's going to be Massachusetts. 4 Victor Paul Tom 33781 eastbound exit 4.
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1: 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Type 72 arrived 12:56.

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0: Car to the J ambulance. Respond 34411 South Lake Road, town of Champion. The 72-year-old male has fallen. Repeating 4. Car to the J ambulance. Respond 34411 South Lake Road, cross the Freeman Drive West and County Route 47. 72-year-old male fell last night. Now having hallucinations.
1: Jefferson 6394.
0: 6394.
1: 6394 will be diverting from the transfer to the full call.
0: Jeffrey 6394 responding to the fall 1258.

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0: 6394.
2: Was there a determinant for the phone call?
0: It's a Charlie level call for the altered level of consciousness.
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0: Where is it?
2: Jefferson 6491.
0: 6491.
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0: Responding, correction, transporting SMC 1304.

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1: 9 minutes. 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
1: 9-6. Copy. I have a possible domestic, East Main, Hancock Street. Caller was a Paula Rassley. Seemed by with a female, slept there by a male. Would be in a gray GMC Acadia.
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0: having a comment. Thanks, X. Will it be the description from the suspicious call on Moulton, male dressed in camo army uniform?
1: Affirmative. 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
3: 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Sis County Route 22.

0: Indian or Emma, it's your second call. 34696, kind of out 22. Repeating, Indian or Emma, it's second call. Assist. 34696, kind of out 22. Male needs assistance getting out of the vehicle. Across the Hall Road, New Connecticut Road.
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1: 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So I believe this is the other half we're out of.
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3: 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King Tom Sam, 2023, 781 eastbound, exit 4.
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0: 27 City, can I get checks in the mail, my name and date of birth?
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1: Stand by.

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1: 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One on 7, there's some data.
0: 117, go ahead.
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1: First. 91595, John Sam. The Arsenal Street, correction, Washington Street, right in front of Flower Memorial.
0: Received.
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0: Sick City. I got to check final female by name, date of birth from here.
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0: Last name, John Adam, Charles King, Sam Ocean Nora, first name X-ray, Ocean Lincoln Adam Nora, Ida Edward, date of birth 5/17/2007.
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3: 36-3, go ahead.
2: Quebec's going to read Frank Victor Frank, 2152. It's going to be totaled.
0: Okay, Vincent Amulets, Fall Bay Street. Okay, Vincent Amulets, Fall 246 Bay. Repeating, okay, Vincent Amulets, Fall 246 Bay. Cross up East Joseph and Grant.

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0: Last name Blackwell, first name Bryn, boy Robert, young Nora Nora, middle initial M Mary, 6904.
3: Copy, go ahead.
0: Next is going to be last name Ramaj, Robert, Adam, Mary, Adam, George, Edward, first name Jacob, common spelling, middle initial R, Robert, 112402.
3: Copy. We'll check Blackwell. Mail was checked earlier. He's reported missing out of California.

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2: 6293 is on scene.
3: Copy, you've arrived. 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

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The Overton residence crosses are DePoville Road and Van Alstyne Road.

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3: Jefferson to 3D18, disturbance. Little known state care, County Route 32.
1: Copy.
3: 18. Person 28340, County Route 32, Little Gnomes Daycare. Caller is there to pick up his 3-year-old, and the daycare provider Miranda will not turn the child over. Caller is Michael Leone. States he has a verbal court order for him to pick up the child on Wednesdays. Waiting in a driveway in a white Honda CRV.
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0: 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I'll be State Route 126 in Sherman Road.
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0: 36.

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1: Yeah.
0: Back Maine. 8466 South Maine. Repeating, Evansville, Maine. Back Maine. 8466 South Maine, apartment 4. Cross of Peking, US 111.

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1: Go ahead.
0: We're going to be clear. The lift is just call. We're going to be en route to Stephanie.
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1: 1445.
2: 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Do you want me to slide over to calcium? 125 still a ways out.
4: One injection. I'm just clearing the disturbance now. I can start towards calcium.
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0: WBA Moulton Street. Caller is Angela Kerr, 20-year-old San Diego, who resides there, is intoxicated, being verbal, refusing to leave, no weapons.
1: Say copies. 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
0: Can you search for this mental disorder? 1-96350-12F, town of Townsfield. 18-year-old female. Caller stating she broke a car mirror and is trying to harm herself with the glass. Hasn't harmed herself yet. Believe she will be combative as well.
4: 7's back in orders.
1: Hurry. Just read you all, Jefferson. I'm around.
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6: Mag 9 Friday 2. Copy. Mag 9. Well, Jefferson,
5: I'll also be around.
6: 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Mag 9 Friday 2, standby in the area. 258 Moulton Street. Injuries from an assault. 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
0: 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It's going to be 19365 Sabre 12F. Jefferson 2, go follow 97.
1: I believe that's a daycare. It's up here on the right, by across from Jody's.
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1: Jeff Flyer, 6392.
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1: 6392 is in Richard Griffith Center.
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2: Coastal ambulance, second call. Fainting, U-turn, 46 northbound, San Familia.

0: I was on the ambulance. Second call. Respond, U-turn 46 northbound. Town of Familia. There'll be a blue Jeep on the side of the road. The caller sees his wife is very dizzy. 77-year-old female. Repeating, U.S. ambulance, second call. Respond to U-turn 46 northbound, Town of Familia. Blue Jeep on the side of the road. 74-year-old female, feeling dizzy. Crosses Perch Lake Road and Carroll 53.
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2: I'll be all set.
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0: It's going to be north of U-turn 46, south of Perch Lake Road, northbound.
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0: 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Priority 1. Usually at Robbins Mills. Interstate 81. U-turn 46. Tom Amelia. In the area of the south of the Perch Lake Road. Got a 77 female busy. She was operating a vehicle pulled over on someone further. Respond Priority 1. U-turn 46.
1: Stand by, yeah, we're still trying to get out of the driveway. We're going to need those numerics again in a minute.
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0: 7 disregard, 4 disregard, now he's going to take it. 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
3: 9, you're 3D81 northbound. We'll be near U-1046, south of the First Lake Road. 77, female dizziness, unknown medical. Had to pull over, was operating the vehicle.
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0: Copy. 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
1: 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Caller's going to be Dakota, reporting his vehicle plate missing. 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
1: 3402.
2: It's going to be currently at that address that he provided, New Life Church. That's where the caller works.
0: Who's going to be most of the ambulance respondents?
3: 9 copy.
1: Guilfoyle.
0: Receive. Did you have them go to EMS Path 1?
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2: Paramedic 9. 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
1: Copy.
0: Thirty-four zero two to Guilfoyle unit coming 81 north.

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1: 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If you could switch to EMS attack 1, 3402 is reaching out to you. He's on scene with that patient.
0: Receive.
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3: 1518.
0: Fuel foil medic 9.
2: 3402 to fuel foil medic 9.
0: Go ahead.
3: Three D 1 8Jefferson.
1: 3D 1 8.
2: Good afternoon, sir. I'm in the presence of a 77-year-old female patient. The sleep complaint at this time is only some dizziness, dizzy spell. No chest pain, no difficulty breathing.
3: 1-8, I'll be clear of this, and can you open up an arrest at S for Watertown? I'm going to be in route there.
1: Copy.
2: Has two high blood pressure medications that she's on. 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
3: Jefferson, all patrols, be on the lookout for a reckless driver in the area of 156 North Main Street, Village of Black River. A black SUV pulled by a bus. I was stopping to let kids off. Last seen heading towards Fort Drum on North Main.

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0: 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I'll be clear of the scene.
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0: Send an animal complaint to your cab, 312 Brown Street, Village of Carthage. 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States she's worried because kids are about to get off the bus stop. Wants to speak to a patrol.
1: Tripwire 6392 out of Carthage Center.
2: 6392.
0: 97. There's a report of a missing juvenile, Sophia Fleming. Last seen wearing black shirt, black sweatpants, black Nike slides with black socks. She has brown hair with blonde underneath, approximately 5 feet 4 inches and 160 pounds. Was dropped off at school this morning per the caller who's her mother. She was not there at school for afternoon pickup. They reside in the village of Copenhagen. School was notified. The caller is now back at the residence in Copenhagen. Requesting call.
3: Gracie, the village still in service?
1: 6392 is out of Carthage Center.
4: That means she's missing from Copenhagen. 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
2: 1534.
3: Gracie, I'll give her a call.
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4: 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She's missing from her home.
1: Jefferson, 6491.
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2: 5D 152.
1: Just find me that call at River Hospital. I'll be out there momentarily.
2: Thank you.
0: Black River Ambulance, respond 113 Park at, correction, 113 Parkview Street, Village Black River, for a 49-year-old female, rapid heart rate. Repeating, Black River Ambulance, respond 113 at Parkview Street, Village of Black River, for a 49-year-old female, rapid heart rate. 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
1: 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Crosses Monday Street in Lansing.
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1: Hey, Steve, we got about a 4 minute ETA. 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
0: At this point in time, we've got a couple that's 80 and 72 years old. 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They're having trouble talking with us.
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1: 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Caller's going to be a John Williams. 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
1: He said first is traffic incident, Arsenal Street and Western Boulevard. It's going to be a brown Subaru Outback and black Chevy pickup. It's going to be right by the 81 in Arsenal.
3: 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Tone it out, Black River Fire. We've got what we've got some manpower here.
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1: 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The correct address is going to be 1215 Academy Street per the caller.

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1: 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The correct address is going to be 1215 Academy Street per the caller. 99, go ahead with your VOICs.
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5: 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No other information.
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1: Control 6. Rodman, fire yourself, Jeff Rescue. 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For a dump truck slipped over, minor injury. Repeating, Rodman, fire yourself, Jeff Rescue. Respond 10555, Paro 97, Town of Rodman. For a dump truck that slipped over, minor injury. Crosses Brown and Patrick.
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5: Incident at River Hospital happened in St. Lawrence County. 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
2: 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Jefferson for 3871.
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0: 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Got a mail stating he's taking pills to harm himself.
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0: 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Nine nine, respond 925 West Main Street at the JC Inc. Therapy. Callers reporting being scammed.
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2: Tower of Fame was responded 24097, stay route 12, Cold Creek Apartments, apartment 24, for 52-year-old female, abdominal pain. Repeating, Tower 21, respond 24097, stay route 12, Cold Creek Apartments, apartment 24, Town of Watertown, for a 52-year-old female, abdominal pain. 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
0: 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We'll try to make contact with the owner.

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0: 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We'll be at lot 31.
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3: 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I'll continue for now. 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
1: 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Checks are negative.
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1: 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Town of Luray. Caller stating her friend Isaac has not been answering his door. Last spoke to him on Sunday.

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1: 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Says she made contact with the subject. You can 40.
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2: You can clear me off the traffic incident. 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It's been handled, so you can close it out as well.
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0: 36.
1: 6-3, Jefferson. Heavy Ocean Sand, 2805.
0: Copy.
4: 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We're back in service.
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0: 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Caller stating she was driving and looked down to grab a bag of cheese puffs and hit a mailbox. It's going to be in a 2018 Buick Enclave.
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0: 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I'm being route 2, 624 Coffeen Street.
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0: If you would, open me up, page 10 of 12.
1: City Fire and Alarm, Royal Company, structure, possible structure fire, Huntington Street.
0: Generated in Lewis County. 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I just checked that address. I'm going to add some BOLO information to that. Possible 941.
1: Copy. Jefferson 338 with the address in
2: 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Crosses Lee Street and North Rutland.
0: 38, go again.
1: What is the address in Carthage?
0: Address is going to be 326 North Clinton Street. That's the RO's address. The call generated in Lewis County.
1: Copy.
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3: Structure.
2: 1802. 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
4: 113, Jefferson.
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6: Who's on?
4: You could reopen the 12E traffic incident on the route there and clear the damage complaint with the 3-6.
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5: 2, standby in the area of 720 Huntington Street. 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

Jefferson All Patrols, and look out for a reckless driver in the area of 30245 Favorite 3, Town of Rutland, a male on a dirt bike with a black helmet, blue jacket, all over the roadway, no lights and doing wheelies, heading towards Phelps Mills on Favorite 3. Repeating, Jefferson All Patrols, be on the lookout for a reckless driver in the area of 30245 Favorite 3, Town of Rutland, male on a dirt bike with a black helmet and blue jacket, all over the roadway, no lights on and doing wheelies, heading towards Phelps Mills on Favorite 3.

0: 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He'll send somebody else.
1: Hi, this is Reed Sanchi. There's nothing showing. We'll be investigating.
0: 1815.
2: Jefferson 3225.

0: 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There is nothing showing. We'll be investigating.
1: 1815.
2: Jefferson 3025.
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1: We received an additional activation for a fire alarm showing zone 16 indicating bedroom 1 hall smoke detector.
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0: Easy.
2: Copy.
4: Andrew 1's on scene. 3.5 water supply.
0: 120 Jefferson. I'll take the call back in NF.
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1: Absolutely.
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0: Are you going to require the truck with fans?
1: Negative 12,
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0: engine 3, did you find the panel back there?
1: Yes, sir. We're resetting it. The head activator was just off the kitchen in that right hallway.
0: The alarm sounded as soon as I put the key in, so I didn't know if it was for me to put the key in or you reset it.
1: Yeah, we reset it for me now.
0: That head's clear. We're good.
1: Where is he?

0: I got to block the sway truck if you want to come out around.
1: One on three, addressing data.
0: Copy.
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1: Jefferson.
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0: 120 Jefferson, I can 19 for that correction slip.
1: Copy, which one?
0: I can take both of them if there's two of them there.
1: Copy, that's affirmative. I'll send you both.
2: 111 Jefferson.
1: 111.
2: I'm right here. I can take care of corrections. There's no need for patrols to come in for them.
1: Copy, 120, copy.
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0: 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Nine seven, I have a larceny complaint, Emerson Street.
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0: 2-5, I'm going to have negative results for anyone on the roadway here. I'm going to be clear from this back and route to Philly for Inator.
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1: 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Copy 9-8, I have a traffic incident. 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

0: per the tax map showing that that residence belongs to Stephen and Lois Wright that reside at 305 Webster Road in Webster, New York, have four different phone numbers for them through Fast People Search. Also showing Lois connected to 3157 Branch Road in Cape Vincent.
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0: Has my crew notified you of a call?
1: 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Go ahead.
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0: 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I can get you the address when I get there.
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0: 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I will have a intern until 2300, and I'll be route to 113 West Main, and I believe 98 is at that X. So.
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0: sending a traffic hazard to your CAD 81 in the southbound lane, just north of County Route 16, Town of Amelia. Caller stating he is out of gas on the side of the road in a black Kia.
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0: I'm going to be in route 2, 906 Water Street on a follow-up, and I'll be all set.
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0: 113, just
1: 113.
0: I'll be back en route to Lewis Street on my paperwork service I had earlier.
1: Okay.
2: One zero nine one one three. You want a second card for that?
0: Yeah, if you're available, I don't foresee there being any issues, but I'm just coming from the town of Cape Benson.
2: Copy, Jefferson. You copy?
1: Jefferson copies. 113. What was the address, and did you want to call them?
0: You can reopen call 14741. 22677 Lewis Street, lot 18.
1: Yep.
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3: 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I'll be clear out of service with 719.
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0: Can you reroute to this traffic hazard 27608 US 11, Town of Luray? Caller stating that there's a hole in the road and there are 5 to 6 cars with flat tires causing a traffic jam.
1: I'm 3 Tony Hansfield. I can go with you to Garden City. Kevin.
0: Jefferson, copy.

Jefferson, any patrol in the area of US 11 Walmart, theft complaints, mail, stole a whole cart full of items running to the back of the building.

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1: Eric, license plate, Mike and Charles, X-ray 9653, and we'll be out on the 500 block of Water Street.
0: Copy. 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
2: Tower to the ambulance, second call. Respond to 17747, US Route 11, Pine Meadows, lot 12 M. Mary, for a 75-year-old male, cell. Repeating, Tower March on the ambulance, second call. Respond 17747, US Route 11, Pine Meadows, lot 12 M. Mary, town of Watertown, for a 75-year-old male who fell. Cross the State Road 232 and Kegman Road.
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0: 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We'll be responding to that second call momentarily.
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0: Last name Charles Ocean, Lincoln Ocean Nora. First name James, common spelling. Middle L. Lincoln, date of birth 8/14/1973.
2: Copy,
3: semi. To be in the north and southbound lane, but the southbound lane is significantly worse.
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0: That's returning non-driver ID only revoked, showing possible 412 hits. It's not going to be the same subject, different date of birth. You're added to your returns for verification. 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
0: 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We received a call from DSS Security stating there are two subjects who keep lighting something up in the east alleyway. 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

0: 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City 98, if you can respond, 231 North Rutland Street at the White Lumbers. We have callers, Chelsea Beardsley, stating friend Osiris Mosley is feeling suicidal. 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

0: 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Respond 17747 US Route 11, Lot 12, M. is in Mary, to assist 7491 with lifting. 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
2: 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I just am middle R Robert, date of birth 5/9/99.
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1: thanks. Go ahead with the next. Jefferson 2, 7491.
2: 7491. 111-109. Yeah, last name Austin, Adam Union, Sam, Tom, Ida Nora. First name Malachi, Mary, Adam Lincoln, Adam, Charles, Henry, Ida. Middle J. John, date of birth 7/4/98.
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9: 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Copy.
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0: 301 Jefferson, vehicle stop, New York.
10: 4612 is going to stand by in quarters per other town unit.
1: Go ahead. Racing.
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1: 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I had to log into the Spillman again.

0: 79-6, first male party returning non-driver ID only suspended. Secondary male, non-driver ID only eligible. All other checks are going to be negative.
1: Okay.
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0: One, two, three.
1: 912.
0: I'll take care of Bradley Street. Advise DPW, please.
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0: 301 Jefferson Pecos Top, New York.
1: Go on.
0: It's going to be Lincoln Robert William, 5987 North Main, in front of it. Correction, it's going to be US Route 11 in front of Dollar General.
1: Okay.

0: معنى سري
1: معنى Any member ambulance, respond to 606 Philadelphia Court North, apartment 8 Adam, Village, Philadelphia, for a 66-year-old female difficulty breathing. Repeating, any member ambulance, respond to 606 Philadelphia Court North, apartment 8 Adam, Village of Philadelphia, for a 66-year-old female difficulty breathing. Cross the South Main.
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1: 364.
0: I am out of service. Have a good night.
1: Copy you as well.
2: Jetfire 6893.
1: 6893.
2: 6893 General Paramedic.
1: 1937. Hold the unit 2. 2.
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0: AD12, Jefferson.
1: AD12.
0: I'll head to that OP violation.
1: Please see.
2: Six, I am clear, 3-6.
1: Copy. Jefferson, any patrol, able to back, AD12, OP violation, Farrell Road, out of Alexandria.
0: Alex Bay 306 can assist if needed.
1: Copy. If you could start that way for now.
0: Copy. I'm in route.

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0: It is a Delta response. History of COPD. She does have agonal breathing at this time and sitting up in a chair with her head tilted back a bit.
1: Receive.
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0: 9-4.
2: Back to you in the mail.
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0: 693, can you give us the apartment number again?
1: The apartment 8, Adam. 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
1: Copy. Jefferson to 306.
3: Go ahead for 306.
1: You can 40.
3: Copy, I'm pulling up now. I'll just reroute back to the village.
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1: 910.
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0: One to one, Jefferson. Can you send EMS over here in Schmoe?
1: Copy. Jefferson, one to one.
0: Go ahead.
1: Inquiring the reason for EMS.
0: Ten nine.
1: Inquiring the reason for EMS.
0: We might need transport. We might need a female.

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